I stand before you with my heart in my hand. I want you to read it, baby, hoping that you'll understand.

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Had changed it round to Sambo, I was Rastus to a few. Then chocolate drop was added by some others that I knew. 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
0: And just because
1: you are,
0: I always wear a smile,
1: you are,
0: I wear my jeans like a man of means,
1: he always dresses in the latest style,
0: just because
1: man,
0: I'm living
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And I'm right in there with them. That's, well, there's one thing that's for sure. 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Sometimes you need help. 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
0: A kiss may be grand, but it won't pay the rental on your humble flat or help you at the automat. 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
1: Down the drain. Down the drain.
0: Down the drain.
1: Down the drain.
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1: Down the drain.
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Driving through cities at night, where everything that blooms and lights

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Don't you wanna forget someone too? Well, wrong game and the wrong chips. Though